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And all of a sudden, somebody points a knife at my throat.

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clear blue day. 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

Край филетните. Yeah, yeah. 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Energy 2000. It's my life. It's now or never. I ain't gonna live forever. Samo w Radio Play. Energy 2000. Свали безплатно от radioplay.bg. Energy.

0: 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Свали безплатно от radioplay.bg.
1: If you don't like something, change it. If you don't like your job, quit. If you don't have enough time, stop watching TV.

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Violence, destruction, who knows? 'Cause time is slipping away.

I was just actually like thinking about my $50, all I had to survive in Harlem. I was like, what's the point of? Wake up.

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0: когато чуеш това, където и да чуеш това. Don't run away. 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

was just trying to let you know, life is what you make it. 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So keep moving.